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It's Hanneker and Jesus Is Why. J103. Hey, you know, something about being on a train just makes the day feel better. At least it does in my book. How would you like to go on an old-fashioned train ride? I've got one for you coming up in moments. Details. In fact, I got two of them coming up after Brandon Lake. That's Who I Praise. J103.

0: 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Rachel Lamp along with Toby Mac. Hope and Encouragement at J103. Hey, I'm Bobby. Listen, I don't know about you, but there is nothing like an old-fashioned train ride. Love to go to Dollywood, hop on the train there, and go for a spin, right? Well, there are two of them back in session, both right here in our own backyard. My family and I have done both, and both have created some amazing memories for us. First is the Copper Hill Special. 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You'll still be talking about it later, and be sure to thank me for the details.
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Honestly, we just need Jesus. That is Taryn at J103. Listen, I hate to be the bearer of bad news, but tomorrow returns the grind. Yeah, the Monday blues, the back to the office, back to the school, back to the routine. What are you going to do for lunch? We'll talk about some lunch habits coming up in moments. Hope Darst, Hands of the Father now at J103.

0: Hope and encouragement from Sanctus Real. That is confidence at J103. Hey, I'm Bobby. Tomorrow returns the routine, at least for a couple more weeks. You got school for a couple more weeks, right? And you got work all the time, right? What are you going to do for lunch? Do you get together with friends from the office, or do you go solo? I am more of the solo lunch break guy. Occasionally, I'll go with somebody, but I like to have a lunch break. Not a meeting, not small talk, not a relationship building exercise over a turkey sandwich. No. I want a break. In fact, I remember a couple years ago, I would go out to my car in the parking lot and just, grab a quick bite and just sit out there for, 30 minutes, whatever. Then people found out where I was going and they would come and knock on the window. I finally had to move. I found me a nice little dead-end street, and that's where I was. Is that you? You're not alone.
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When I Fall. That is Katie Nicole at J103. Hey, listen, did you grow up at a time when seeing a movie on the big screen was the biggest thrill of all, or at least one of them? Then you're going to want to put something on your calendar. I got details coming up in minutes. Phil Wickham now. I believe at J103.

0: That's Caleb and John and Finished. Hope and Encouragement at J103. Hey, I'm Bobby, and when I was a kid, one of the movies that I saw on the big screen that I love to this day is Top Gun, the original Top Gun with Tom Cruise and Goose and all that stuff. Well, it's coming back to the Tennessee Aquarium. Giant six-story high screen coming up, pretty much all this month to celebrate the 40th anniversary of Top Gun. Yep, that means I'm old. Save me a seat if you want to go. Just look it up. Grab your tickets at the IMAX at the Tennessee Aquarium.
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Honey in the Rock. That is Brooke Lingerwood at J103. Hey, when was the last time you were on an old-fashioned train ride? I've got details on two of them coming up that you're not going to want to miss. This is Crowder and Grave Robber now, though, at J103.

0: place in this world for King and Country. Hope and encouragement with every song we play at J103. Hey, I'm Bobby, and I don't know if you've ever been on an old-fashioned train ride, but I'm just telling you, my family and I have several times, and there's nothing like it. Got two old-fashioned train rides leaving from right here in Chattanooga. One is called the Copper Hill Special. Full-day ride to the Hiwassee River Gorge, mountain views, the Hiwassee Loop. 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That's the one right there on the border. And then the other one is the Somerville Steam Special. Full day, leaves from Chattanooga to Somerville, Georgia. Vintage rail cars, stops along the way. 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You'll probably see me and my family on there. Have a great night. We'll see you next weekend.
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1: 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She's accepted Christ, and I know that J103 has had something to do with that.
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0: J103 with Mercy Me, and that's Even If. How are you doing? Are you ready for another week? Can I be honest with you? I'm not, but God's got this. This is one of those great kinds of fatigue, great times of tired, both mentally, physically, and emotionally. Oh my goodness. The only thing it's not tired is spiritually. I would do it all over again if it meant people were going to respond to the gospel like they did Saturday at J-Fest. That's right, J-Fest in the history books. And we're going to be evaluating and debriefing and getting ready. And then very soon we'll start planning for 2027, which is like, what, 349 days or 59 days, something like that. I can't even do math right now. I'm so tired. But again, it's a good kind of tired. Praise God for the J-Fest success, for the people that made decisions to follow Him. If you were one of those, we are praying for you.
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0: J103 with Garrett Hornbuckle. That's right, all you negative thoughts and feelings of I can't do this, I can't do that. Get out of my head. God's got this. Hi, I'm Ted. So glad to be a part of your Monday morning here. I know, Monday morning after an incredible J-Fest weekend. So I'll tell you what we do on Mondays. If you are having a little bit of a hard time getting into the swing of things again, maybe your weekend wasn't long enough or maybe it was too long. We start you off with a little bit of humor on Monday, and not me because I'm not a comedian, but we have some incredible comedians. One of those is Nate Bargatze. And you know, 2 weeks ago was Mother's Day. You're still thanking Mom, right? You're still showing her appreciation if she's around? I hope so. Well, here's Nate talking about what he got his mom for Mother's Day, and you may be able to relate to this in a big way.
1: Enjoy, my son. Thank you.
0: Very that was nice. Nate Bargatze's dad introducing him.
2: That was not my dad. So... It is my dad, and it's wonderful that he's with me. This was my Mother's Day present to my mom. I took my dad. Grabbed him. I got him today. I had him all weekend. Tomorrow, I'll send him back Monday. She's like, this is the best present you've ever given me in my life.
0: My family, my wife can probably relate to that too. Hey, kids. Can you all take Ted somewhere for the weekend?
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0: J103. That's Hopeful. That's the name of the band, Hopeful. And Everything Is Better. That sounds like a summer song, doesn't it? I just love that. The thought of driving down the road with the top down on the Jeep and just letting the wind blow through my hair and just having a great day, enjoying a laid-back day, if I had those. Someday. They're few and far in between, but that's okay. But it's not summer yet. Even though it felt like summer this weekend, I mean, temperature in the 90s, maybe even again today, summer is still 34 days away. We've already had high school graduations, college graduations, and all that. But still, 34 days till it's officially summer. Are you ready for it? I am. Keep heating up that water in the pool, please.
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0: Wow, what a song from Jeremy Rosado, and that's Keep Holding On. Well, how are you doing? I hope you had an incredible weekend. I'm Ted. It's one of those crazy tired Mondays, you know, crazy good tired, where we've had an awesome time this past week at J-Fest, getting set up, getting ready for you, and boy, did you come out. I hope you did. There's many, many people that did. Thousands and thousands of people came out, had an awesome time, and hundreds of decisions for Jesus were made. That's so, so awesome. And something else I noticed, too. We've got some new high school graduates after this Saturday and this weekend. In fact, Lily Wade. Lily, you're probably asleep, and I hope you are, after graduating. I remember, do you remember that? That very first Monday or the very next day after you graduate. I think I graduated on like a Thursday night or something. But do you remember graduating and then that very next day kind of being excited, clueless? It's like, I don't have to get up at any certain time. This is awesome. This is how it's going to be the rest of my life. Right? Nope. Here I am getting up at 3 a.m., but that's okay. It's 6:10 right now, clear and 70. God bless you. Let's get this Monday going, and let's rock this week. What do you say?
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0: What in the world? That's an incredible morning motivation song for us there, isn't it? Right. Somebody Like Me. Caleb and John here on J103. Good morning. I hope you're ready for just a phenomenal morning here as we are getting things moving along. And, well, I got some big news for you. This past weekend. Yes, it was J-Fest. Of course it was. But do you know what else got opened up for the very first time this weekend? That's right. Splash Country at Dollywood is now open for the summer, the season. And rumor has it, not now, but rumor has it, this longtime relationship we've had with Dollywood and Splash Country is going to continue this time too. That's right. Be listening. We're going to have some passes to give away to both Dollywood and Splash Country coming up this summer. So this is the place to listen to right here for J103 and all of the fun this summer.
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3: It's a mild start out there with temperatures in the 60s and 70s and quiet conditions. Later today, we'll be back near 90 with plenty of humidity and the chance for a few evening showers and storms. Tonight, we'll be quiet with overnight lows in the 60s. For your Tuesday, about the same with highs around 90 and a few isolated storms. Wednesday through Memorial Day weekend, daily storm chances return with highs in the 80s. For the latest, download the Local 3 weather app. I'm Storm Alert Meteorologist Clay Smith.
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0: J103 with Concord & Company, and that's what grace can do. How are you doing? It's 6:40. You ready for a great work week? Maybe your weekend didn't get over, a little bit too soon, or maybe you wanted it, you were ready for it. You had a tough weekend. Just hang in there, okay? You never know when God is going to deliver on your dreams, when he's going to open up the door for you and things are going to start clicking the way that you've been praying for it. There's an actor, by the way, a pro athlete. You may know him as Cristel Fernandez. If you're like me and love the show Ted Lasso, you know him.
1: The Richmond faithful who've recently gone through so much.
2: 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Will Danny Rojas deliver the good boy their first win of the season?
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4: You may recognize him from the Apple TV show Ted Lasso. But now Cristel Fernandez is going pro for real. Fernandez, who portrayed the fictional footballer Danny Rojas on the small screen, will now lace up his cleats for a real-life team after a two-month trial with United Soccer League team, the El Paso Locomotives. Before becoming an actor, Fernandez played competitive soccer in Mexico and then suffered an injury. He said the dream of competing professionally never truly left his heart.
0: So what about your dreams? What dream do you have that God just may give you this week, maybe today, maybe not, but it'll be soon. We just have to keep trusting in him, don't we? That's exciting.
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1: J103, that's Ryan Stevenson and This I Know. 651, I just ran out to my car real quick to bring in some of the stuff left over from J-Fest there, office stuff. And man, what a beautiful morning God's given us today, isn't it? You know, sometimes the best way to start a week is with a smile. So I want you to take a break, and I want you to trust that God's got it all under control today and every day this week. And here's our Monday morning chuckle. A lot of kids graduated from high school this year. You're still young, but hey, enjoy it, okay? Because you'll get older.
2: I miss being young. Your 20s are great. You're down for whatever. Your friends call you. They're like, do you want to go? You're like, I'll go. You don't even know where you're going. You're like, I'll move, dude. I'll set my apartment on fire. What do you want to do? Your 30s come, and you're like, where are we going? How late are they open? Is it loud? I'm going to drive separate. Your 40s, I'm not going. I'm mad that you thought I would go.
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4: 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I'm Michelle Herron, and here are your J103 headlines from the Local 3 Newsroom. Cajada's mayor resigned from his position effective immediately. Ron Shinnick submitted a formal letter of resignation on Friday. He dissolved the town's police department earlier this month. City Council later reinstated the department. Town leaders are now working to fill the vacancy. There will be an emergency meeting on Wednesday. McMinn County Schools are offering free summer meals for children. The program provides free lunches for kids ages 2 through 18 and will be served every Thursday in June from 10 until 2. Officials say no registration is required for families to participate. That's your Local 3 News on J103.
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0: J103 with Life Church Worship. And isn't that so, so true that God has been so, so good and he has so much to be thankful for? Well, congratulations to all of the Ironman, or the half Ironman competitors yesterday that completed the Ironman, or those that attempted it and didn't quite finish it. It was yesterday, and I'll tell you, our first responders, our county parks and rec department, they did double duty. They were with us on Saturday at J-Fest, and then on Little Sleep, they were right there for everything going on with the Ironman there. And so congratulations. And by the way, if you competed yesterday, if you competed in the Ironman and you need an excuse, you can call your boss this morning and tell him that I said, it's okay. You can have the day off, okay? But seriously. Way to go. Proud of you.
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0: K103, it's Seth Schleeder. God's not going to start failing you today. He never has up to this point, so why would he start? 724, if you've been outside yet, you know the beautiful, glorious morning God's given you. Temperatures feel great, around 70 degrees now, that beautiful sunshine. Still some clouds out there, too, so be aware of that. We may get a shower or two throughout the day, but hey, I'm going to steal Clay's thunder here. Nope, no thunder, but well, maybe. I'll let him tell you. One thing I do know is that Papa T naps are the best. I'm Papa T to two granddaughters and a third grandchild on the way. Don't know yet if it's a boy or a girl. But today, this afternoon, I may have an opportunity to get home and to quote-unquote help young Haven take a nap. She's an infant, and I remember when Teddy, our almost three-year-old granddaughter now, I'd get done here at the radio station about 2 or 2:30, and I'd head to the flower shop, and Lauren and Amy were there working, and they'd say, okay, you want to go upstairs and take a nap with Papa? And so I'd go up there and, you know, to, of course, to let her take a nap, but it was also perfect for Papa, too. So maybe that's in the money, in the works for this morning. Be money in the bank there as far as I'm concerned.
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2: It's a mild start out there with temperatures in the 60s and 70s and quiet conditions. Later today, we'll be back near 90 with plenty of humidity and the chance for a few evening showers and storms. Tonight, we'll be quiet with overnight lows in the 60s. For your Tuesday, about the same with highs around 90 and a few isolated storms. Wednesday through Memorial Day weekend, daily storm chances return with highs in the 80s. For the latest, download the Local 3 weather app. I'm Storm Alert Meteorologist Clay Smith.
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0: 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Right now, there are a couple hundred more people that have that same thing on their minds, too. Because at J-Fest, they made a decision to follow Jesus. Isn't that incredible? So welcome, new brothers and sisters in Christ. And we all have a job to do, to pray for them, to make sure they're getting discipled and mentored, and their relationship with Jesus getting stronger and stronger. Wow, that was incredible. 7:41 now, clear skies, about 72 degrees.
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1: J103 with Leanna Crawford, and that is Honest. Okay, honestly, playing off of that song there, do you feel afraid today? Do you have something you're dreading, something you're really worrying about? You know, God has not given you a spirit of fear. That's biblical. In fact, today, 2 Timothy 1:7 just happens to be what we would call a power verse here. God gave us a spirit not of fear, but of power, a spirit of love, and a spirit of self-control, or some would say a sane mind. You know, we experience a whole range of emotions every single day, don't we? Sometimes even hour by hour. God, grief can be followed by immense joy, and love then can be contrasted with just an unbridled anger. We grow accustomed to these varying feelings and accept them as a normal part of life. As we grow, we mature in our ability to control and understand our emotions. But what about fear? Fear is that emotion that it's both difficult to control and understand, really. To what extent does fear have a place in our lives? You know, there's a vast difference between feeling fear and it being an intricate part of our being. When fear propels our steps and it weighs us down, then we become ensnared by it, prisoners to it. But God gently reminds us that fear is not from Him. It has no room to live in our spirits. Rather, He gave us a spirit of power, and of love, and of self-control. Jesus, thank you for giving us that spirit filled with power, love, and self-control as we start this week. When we feel fear seizing our hearts and threatening to control our steps, God, please remind us of who we are in you and that power that you have given us. Amen. So today, are you living with power, with self-control and love from God? Or are you living controlled by fear?

0: perfectly.
1: Amen. God does love us perfectly. How are you doing? I'm Ted. Glad to be a part of your Monday morning. And I know, Mondays can be busy, but laughter never takes a day off or shouldn't. So here's a quick Monday morning chuckle to start your week off right. It's Nate Bergazzi, in honor of all those graduating high school and college and things. Well, we'd like you to know what life is like getting young and getting older.
2: I miss being young. Your 20s are great. You're down for whatever. Your friends call you. They're like, do you want to go? You're like, I'll go. You don't even know where you're going. You're like, I'll move, dude. I'll set my apartment on fire. What do you want to do? Your 30s come, and you're like, where are we going? How late are they open? Is it loud? I'm going to drive separate. Your 40s, I'm not going. I'm mad that you thought I would go.
1: And let me just say, in your 50s, I'm almost to 60. You're like, man, I really would like to go.
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4: 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I'm Michelle Herron, and here are your J103 headlines from the Local 3 Newsroom. Cajada's mayor resigned from his position effective immediately. Ron Shinnick submitted a formal letter of resignation on Friday. He dissolved the town's police department earlier this month. City Council later reinstated the department. Town leaders are now working to fill the vacancy. There will be an emergency meeting on Wednesday. McMinn County schools are offering free summer meals for children. The program provides free lunches for kids ages 2 through 18 and will be served every Thursday in June from 10 until 2. Officials say no registration is required for families to participate. That's your Local 3 News on J103.
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0: J103, Make It Well. That's Mercy Me. How are you doing? 10 minutes after 8 o'clock, and it is a beautiful day shaping up a little bit on the breezy side there. A little breeze blowing by, but that's okay. It's going to be a great day. Maybe we'll get some rain and thunderstorm and everything. I'll tell you, God answered our prayer exactly the way we were hoping He would this past weekend with beautiful weather on Saturday there at J-Fest, the Tennessee River Park on Amnicola. So, so grateful for that. Something else is going to be happening on the 4th of July that's coming up. We're also going to be praying for great weather. You know what that is? CFC soccer. But it's not just a regular soccer match there on the pitch at Finley Stadium. CFC soccer is going to be invading the brand new Erlanger Park. It'll be playing their first ever home match not in Finley Stadium. They're showing that that stadium, the new Erlanger Park, can be multi-service, multi-purpose, really. It's going to prove that. And there'll be fireworks afterwards, of course. It'll be the 4th of July. So 7:30 is kickoff. Don't miss it. Get your tickets today before that sells out. 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

0: unashamed. Shave 103 with Matthew West, and that is Unashamed. And Matthew proved once again that he is the real deal as he was on the J-Fest stage on Saturday for the fifth time. And I made a commitment that at some point in time we'll have him a sixth time. Made me come on stage and promise that. 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Matthew does. 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
2: It's a mild start out there with temperatures in the 60s and 70s and quiet conditions. Later today, we'll be back near 90 with plenty of humidity and the chance for a few evening showers and storms. Tonight will be quiet with overnight lows in the 60s. For your Tuesday, about the same with highs around 90 and a few isolated storms. Wednesday through Memorial Day weekend, daily storm chances return with highs in the 80s. For the latest, download the Local 3 weather app. I'm Storm Alert Meteorologist Clay Smith.
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0: 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How are you doing? It is a Monday morning, and if you're feeling the Monday blues, we'll take a breath. 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
1: I went to community college for 1 year. I have 0 credits. Community college, a lot of people don't know, is college when they're like, you're probably going to stay in your community. So we're just going to show you the ropes around town. Kind of give you a lay of the land.
0: And his new movie is coming out here this week, and he actually has what's called Nate pricing, which means it's much more affordable than normal movie passes for the whole family to go, because he wants the whole family to see it. So look for it. It's called The Breadwinner with Mandy Moore in theaters now.
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0: J103 with Matt Maher. Gonna be all right. Yes, it is. He did that song Saturday on the Lee University stage there at J-Fest and did incredible. In fact, all of the artists did. Especially we had a medical situation during right in front of KB as soon as he got started his set, and it was really incredible to see how everybody there just kind of stopped and kind of prayed and everything for that situation. So, again, so many great things to talk about with J-Fest, and it's just phenomenal. We're going to give you a break from all the J-Fest talk, we promise you. But, hey, remember this, only 369 more days till J-Fest 2027. You can put it on your calendar now. Don't let anything encroach upon it. May 20th.
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2: Good morning. I'm Michelle Herron, and here are your J103 headlines from the Local 3 Newsroom. Cajada's mayor resigned from his position effective immediately. Ron Shinnick submitted a formal letter of resignation on Friday. He dissolved the town's police department earlier this month. City Council later reinstated the department. Town leaders are now working to fill the vacancy. There will be an emergency meeting on Wednesday. McMinn County Schools are offering free summer meals for children. The program provides free lunches for kids ages 2 through 18 and will be served every Thursday in June from 10 until 2. Officials say no registration is required for families to participate. That's your Local 3 News on J103.
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0: J103, the hope and encouragement that comes from songs that God gives incredible artists just like Lauren Daigle. Let it be a hallelujah. Well, good morning. I'm Ted. Tired? Yes. Excited? Yes. Because you and I have hundreds of new brothers and sisters in Christ as a result of J-Fest. Decisions are made every year at J-Fest. And it was really, really cool to see that not only during KB, but also when Matthew West shared the story of salvation and of Jesus, and people responded. And so just phenomenal. Our friends at Pray Chattanooga prayed with people all day Saturday out at J-Fest, our music festival. And so we're pumped and excited about that. If you were at J-Fest, you knew how God just blessed us with an incredible day, incredible weather, all week long setting up. We're so grateful for Him, and the credit all goes to Him. And so then that day, again, no big major hangups. A couple of people that had to be transported to the hospital because of heat trouble and overexertion and things, but they're okay, and God just blessed in a big way. So if you missed it, that's okay. 369 days till next year's J-Fest, May 20th. Put it on your calendar. We hope to see you there.
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0: J103 and I Thank God, music from House Fires. It's Monday morning, and maybe you need to be a little cheered up today. Maybe the weekend wasn't long enough, or maybe it was too long for you, maybe, depending how you look at it. We had a lot of people already graduate from high school. Congratulations, class of 2026. So proud of you. And we're going to poke fun here just for a second at community colleges. They're very good. Community colleges are awesome. We have some of the best in the world right here. But Nate Bargatze is pretty funny about his time there.
1: I went to community college for 1 year. I have zero credits. Community college, a lot of people don't know, is college when they're like, you're probably going to stay in your community. So we're just going to show you the ropes around town. Kind of give you a lay of the land.
0: Again, congratulations. We are so proud of you.
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11: Later today, we'll be back near 90 with plenty of humidity and the chance for a few evening showers and storms.

0: J103 with Sidewalk Prophets. Father, let it be. Good morning. Just after 9:30, and as we are heading towards this beautiful day, it's going to be another hot one. Clay says up around 90 degrees today, so be aware of that. Something else I want us to be aware of, because the time may come when it may be too late for this, and I hope not. I hope that we're able to knock this ball out of the park finally, and that we're able to encourage a whole bunch of kids. That's what we're talking about here, is kids. Encouraging these kids that have cancer, that are fighting this battle here on earth. They're either going to see their cancer go into remission and healed here on earth, or God's going to heal it in heaven. And we're hoping and praying that those that are battling down here are able to get the hope and encouragement as much as possible, including on your car. If you're a Tennessee resident, did you know that you can pre-order a childhood cancer awareness license plate? It's a specialty license plate for your car. Beautiful blue, has Tennessee in gold and childhood cancer in the ribbon there, and your license number in white. But here's the thing. We don't know when the deadline is. We're already on borrowed time. They've extended it for us, and we don't know when that's going to end up. And you have to have 1,000 people that'll say, yes, I'll put one of those on the car and pay the deposit. Well, as of right now, we need 375 more. 375 more. Can we count on you to be one of those? Think about what you'll do in the lives of these kids and families when they see your car go driving by and they see God wink at them from your license plate. ChildhoodCancerTNTag.com to get on the list.
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0: J103, the hope and encouragement that comes from songs just like that, Casting Crowns and Just Be Held. Hey, God bless you. Thank you so much for hanging out with me here this morning. Therese is coming up next, and I say this unashamedly, I need a nap. But that's okay. It'll be all be good. It's one of those good tired, you know, after being at J-Fest all week long and getting set up and then seeing God move in incredible ways like he did on Saturday makes it all worthwhile. God bless you. Have a great day. I'll see you tomorrow morning at 5 right here on J103.
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2: 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I'm Michelle Herron, and here are your J103 headlines from the Local 3 Newsroom. Cajada's mayor resigned from his position effective immediately. Ron Shinnick submitted a formal letter of resignation on Friday. He dissolved the town's police department earlier this month. City Council later reinstated the department. Town leaders are now working to fill the vacancy. There will be an emergency meeting on Wednesday. McMinn County Schools are offering free summer meals for children. The program provides free lunches for kids ages 2 through 18 and will be served every Thursday in June from 10 until 2. Officials say no registration is required for families to participate. That's your Local 3 News on J103.
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West Coast kid in a Chevy S10. Everything I own in the back of the bed. Wide eyed dreaming about a Nashville skyline. Naive enough to think that it's my time. Singing about pipe dreams, hanging on by a heartstring. 100 doors kept on closing for the one.

0: we talking about? That's my king, CeCe Winans on J103, Hope and Encouragement. My name is Therese. Sometimes I look at the clock and I'm like, wait a second, didn't I just wake up? I totally relate to this mom who started tracking her time. And maybe you would like to reclaim some of your day too. Like, I lose hours to my phone every single day. Like, a few minutes here and there, it adds up. And I want God to own my time, not just bless my time. So maybe God can help me be disciplined to swap some scrolling for some scripture. You know, He multiplies time in amazing ways. And I want to trade the crumbs that I'm giving to God for an actual feast. So here we are, start of the new week. Let's give the time to God.
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9: Later today, we'll be back near 90 with plenty of humidity and the chance for a few evening showers and storms. Tonight, we'll be quiet with overnight lows in the 60s. For your Tuesday, about the same with highs around 90 and a few isolated storms. Wednesday through Memorial Day weekend, daily storm chances return with highs in the 80s. For the latest, download the Local 3 weather app. I'm Storm Alert Meteorologist Clay Smith.
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0: Shows Up. Olivia Lane, God Shows Up on J103. Hope and encouragement. You know, maybe you got to listen a lot this weekend because you were on the go in your car, but you don't listen as much at home because, well, not as many homes have radios now. 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You just tell Alexa to play J103. You'll have hope. You'll have encouragement. And you still can add random stuff to your grocery shopping list. 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

0: In Jesus' name, that's Katie Nicole on J103, Hope and Encouragement. Well, here we are at the start of a brand new week. What's going to be the plan? You know, I think that if I were to come up with a theme for this week, it would be strong and steady. You know, panic doesn't get to rule this week. Fear doesn't get to rule this week. Nervousness doesn't get to rule this week. No, we've got Jesus. That means we can be strong and we can be steady. God gave us a spirit not of fear, but of power and of love and of self-control. Woo, come on. 2 Timothy 1:7 is where you can find that in your Bible. That's the theme verse for today. Okay, we're going to get through this week together, for I know the plans. It's a Devo we're doing here at J103. And Ted Steak is always waiting for you on the J103 Hope and Encouragement Facebook page.
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7: J103 weather.
8: Later today, we'll be back near 90 with plenty of humidity and the chance for a few evening showers and storms. Tonight will be quiet with overnight lows in the 60s. For your Tuesday, about the same with highs around 90 and a few isolated storms. Wednesday through Memorial Day weekend, daily storm chances return with highs in the 80s. For the latest, download the Local 3 weather app. I'm Storm Alert Meteorologist Clay Smith.
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1: Wait, kids can actually be bored to death? That was Natalie Lane on J103 Hope and Encouragement. It was fun seeing her in concert on Saturday. Okay, check this out. Boredom causes the body to release low levels of adrenaline, and that can make blood pressure and heart rate increase. And if enough adrenaline is released, it can be fatal. We're not created to be idle, and neither are kids. God gave me work and creativity and relationships. So when I sit in nothingness too long, my body freaks out because it's not what it's made for. So, Mom, I'm bored. That is an invitation to purpose, not just, you know, activity like a tablet or a snack. So instead of saying to your kids, you know, find something to do, just what can you create? How can you serve? How can you know God better? Like, we're not meant to be bored.
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0: Matt Maher and the Lord's Prayer on J103, Hope and Encouragement. You know, I feel like this is perfect for me, and not just because of the name. I'm not sure if you've ever heard of this new decluttering method. Well, I don't think it's a new method, but definitely a new name. The Chaos Zone. Basically, you empty like a whole closet or all the kitchen cupboards, whatever it is. You spread it all out so you can see everything. Whoa. Then you decide what to keep and what you can get rid of, and you can kind of put it away better once you see how much you have and how much space you have. You know, and at first it looks like things are getting worse. It's like when your mom used to dump everything on your bed and say, you got to clean this up before you go to sleep. But if I'm honest, that's how every home project is. You know, that's how emotional healing has gone for me. Sometimes things have to get messier before they get healthier. It's true for closets. It's true for my heart.
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0: consumed by fire and what if on J103. You know, he looks pretty good for a guy who is up so late Saturday night, well, into Sunday morning. Ted from our morning show made it through J-Fest, and he is so excited to be back at it today. Maybe a little tired, but excited. 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
7: J103 weather.
8: Later today, we'll be back near 90 with plenty of humidity and the chance for a few evening showers and storms. Tonight, we'll be quiet with overnight lows in the 60s. For your Tuesday, about the same with highs around 90 and a few isolated storms. Wednesday through Memorial Day weekend, daily storm chances return with highs in the 80s. For the latest, download the Local 3 weather app. I'm Storm Alert Meteorologist Clay Smith.
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0: Me on Your Mind, Matthew West on J103, Hope and Encouragement. It's trending on spring runways. Laugh lines. Now, I'm loving this. The idea of older models, not just girls in their teens and 20s, you know, women in their 30s, 40s, 50s, even 60s have been on some of these spring runways. Basically, they're saying this is beautiful too. And I love it. Somewhere along the way, we started to believe that beauty expires like milk. And that's not true. There's so much to be said for wisdom and experience. And maybe this is going to be the start of like respecting elders. I don't know. So yeah, I'm not in my 20s anymore, but I can still be beautiful. And also, I probably will still make that old lady sound when I try to get up from a chair, though, you know. Ugh.
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0: what he says about you. That's Unspoken on J103, Hope and Encouragement. If I'm honest, I have not truly done it since the pandemic. Most of us haven't decluttered in about 2.5 years. And I get it, because every time I try to clean out a drawer, I somehow end up with a trip down memory lane. Maybe this week, though, I can clean out like one tiny space. Not the whole house, just one corner, one counter, maybe one junk drawer. I've learned that even one clutter-free space can feel like peace when the rest of the world is so loud. And maybe you need that reminder today, especially if your mind is chaotic, just like your kitchen counters. There's something about creating room to breathe, to think, to maybe hear God a little bit clearer.
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9: Later today, we'll be back near 90 with plenty of humidity and the chance for a few evening showers and storms. Tonight, we'll be quiet with overnight lows in the 60s. For your Tuesday, about the same with highs around 90 and a few isolated storms. Wednesday through Memorial Day weekend, daily storm chances return with highs in the 80s. For the latest, download the Local 3 weather app. I'm Storm Alert Meteorologist Clay Smith.
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10: This is the moment where everything turns. Didn't think I would see it. Was hard to believe. Heaven crashes to earth.

0: A Little Church. That's Toby Mac on J103 Hope and Encouragement. I thought I was pretty beat on Friday, and then this morning came and I was like, whoa. Like, why does Monday feel like I was in an MMA match and lost? You probably went into this weekend thinking, oh, I'm going to relax, but you didn't. You did too much. You didn't stop. And now you're more tired than you were before the weekend. When am I going to learn? Like, I don't slow down enough for my soul to rest. I'm going to get burnt out. You know, even Jesus stepped away sometimes. So if I don't hit my stride until like midweek this week, you know why.
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0: 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Katie Nicole on J103. Being in God's will is good, but it's not always easy. And I think that's because it's holy work. You might be absolutely exhausted from showing up for your family, showing up for your work, showing up for your church, but it's a deep down kind of tired, you know, the kind of tired that shows you that work matters. I think it's a blessing to be exhausted from pouring yourself into something that God trusted you with. So while you're grabbing another cup of coffee, thank God that your life is full of purpose. And also, thank God for drive-through iced coffee.
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0: more than anything, Stephen McWhirter on J103 Hope and Encouragement. My name is Therese. There is such a satisfaction that comes from something I did yesterday, having a big, big family dinner. And I hosted, and I love having all the kids around the table. I did the cooking, I did the cleaning, I did all the dishes. And just picture this spread. We had mac and cheese, like really good mac and cheese. I made an antipasto salad, chicken and ribs out of the smoker, a peach cake for dessert. And today I reap one of the benefits, leftovers. Like my lunch today, primo. Dinner tonight, taken care of. Hey, I earned it with my hard work and my fine culinary skills. Now, I'm not saying that leftovers are the best part of hosting a big dinner. I mean, the family being together, that's the highlight. But leftovers are a pretty nice perk. And also, it's okay to eat cake for breakfast, right?
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9: Highs this afternoon are expected to range in the upper 80s to the lower 90s, near 90 degrees here in Chattanooga. Can't rule out a stray thunderstorm similar to yesterday's thunderstorm activity. And heading into your Tuesday, we'll see a chance for some stray showers before more rain chances pick up and warm, muggy conditions roll in, heading into the rest of this upcoming week with some much-needed rain. For the latest, download the Local 3 weather app. I'm Local 3 Storm Alert meteorologist Hannah Skye.
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0: Can't Steal My Joy, Josiah Queen, on J103, Hope and Encouragement. Maybe you hear a song like that and you're like, joy, yeah, right. Man, that's one of the things I love about the YouVersion Bible app. If you're struggling with a certain area of your life, you can find a reading plan that addresses that area. And one of our sister ministries here, Come On, Let's Go, has put together some reading plans that are on that YouVersion Bible app. So if it's joy that you're struggling with, or hope that you're struggling in, whatever it is, you can search for it. But you can also search for Come On, Let's Go, all one word, and you'll see those plans come up. And I know it's going to bless you. Being in the Word of God every day, the hope, the joy, it's going to find you.
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0: There is so much to thank the Lord for. Patrick Mayberry on J103. Raise your hand if you've had a conversation about aliens in the past couple weeks. Like, it can't just be me. Like, when I was a kid, UFOs, terrifying. And now we've got the government releasing files and people are podcasting about it. We're debating what they really are. And I don't know, but here's what I do know. Every time I start spiraling over the fear of the unknown, Jesus reminds me not to panic. Because there is not a mystery or a conspiracy that has ever dethroned God, and there never will be. Also, if aliens choose me as a representation for all of humanity, they're going to be sadly disappointed.
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0: And that's Lauren Daigle providing hope and encouragement for your Monday afternoon on J103. Well, hey there, my friend. I'm Tom. It's 3:06, and my first experience at J-Fest did not disappoint. I'm just basking in the afterglow. I know that it was Saturday, but man, it was just fantastic. The music was amazing. The ministries represented throughout the Tennessee Valley, unbelievable. The family moments were really neat with all of the different families gathering, taking pictures in front of the J-Fest sign. And the amount of grace that was given and received was just beautiful to witness. Except for when I got a soccer ball bounced off my head. Man, I let that kid have it. No, not really. But you should have seen his face, man. He really thought he was going to be in trouble. He's a great kid. And then the music truly was amazing. Everyone from the Union Chattanooga kicking things off to Matthew West at the end did a stellar job. And if you didn't get an opportunity to be part of it this year, consider putting it on your calendar for next year. J-Fest 2027 has a nice ring to it, doesn't it?
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0: fear has no place here. John Reddick on J103. It's 3:20. I'm Tom. And you know that moment on a long trip, right? When the kids are in the backseat and they start to ask that question that nobody likes to hear coming out of the backseat. Are we there yet? I mean, okay, I know it was supposed to be a two-hour trip and we're on hour 10, but just hang in there. Things have not happened according to plan. Well, if you take that same idea and put it up in space, imagine planning something that's supposed to last just 8 days, and it ends up lasting 9 months. And that's exactly what happened to retired NASA astronaut Butch Wilmore, because what was supposed to be a short little 8-day jaunt in space turned into a 9-month ordeal. Now, you talk about patience, perspective, learning to trust God in the unexpected detours of life. Well, I'm sure you'll hear that story and more, and what it could mean for you at the Chattanooga Area Leadership Prayer Breakfast. 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I think there's a few available, but not much. 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
11: J103 Weather. Highs this afternoon are expected to range in the upper 80s to the lower 90s, near 90 degrees here in Chattanooga. Can't rule out a stray thunderstorm similar to yesterday's thunderstorm activity. And heading into your Tuesday, we'll see a chance for some stray showers before more rain chances pick up and warm, muggy conditions roll in, heading into the rest of this upcoming week with some much-needed rain. For the latest, download the Local 3 weather app. I'm Local 3 Storm Alert Meteorologist Hannah Skye.
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0: Hope and encouragement for your Monday afternoon from Sidewalk Prophets. Father, let it be on J103. Well, hey there, my friend. I'm Tom. It's 3:40 and your voice matters. It really does. 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
1: 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It's 3:52. I'm Tom. And you know, with all the road work that you've been dealing with in and around the Tennessee Valley, you finally feel like you got a handle on where the rust spots are, right? And you feel confident on how to get from A to B, even with all of the changes and the detours and the workarounds. So this should come as no surprise to you, my friend. For the times, they are a-changing. That's right. There's going to be some traffic shifts on I-75 South at Shallowford. Starting tonight, it's going to continue through Wednesday morning as the crews are going to prepare to build that new Exit 5 ramp, you know, on the future Hamilton Place connection. They're going to do that right there. So there's going to be overnight lane closures and temporary ramp closures that you're going to need to contend with. Sometimes that does spill into your commute time. So keep that in mind. You might want to leave a tad earlier tomorrow, you know, just in case.
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1: Yeah, he is the God who makes all things new. Jeremy Rosato, Keep Holding on J103. It's 4:05. I'm Tom, and my nephew Lawson moved here 4 years ago as their family followed our family here to the Tennessee Valley. And they settled in Ringgold, and he embarked on his high school journey at Heritage High School as this gangly young teenager just trying to find his way. Well, he's graduating tonight as a strong young man. He's strong in the Lord, sure of who he is in Christ, and ready to take on the world as he graduates among the top of his class. I just wanted to say, way to go, Lawson. I'm so proud of you. It has been a privilege watching you grow spiritually. I just kind of want you to stop growing taller. Love you, LT. I'll see you tonight.
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0: Ann Wilson, My Jesus on J103. It's 4:18. I'm Tom, and I want you to picture this for just a moment. You're 250 miles above the earth, floating in the silence of space. No crowds, no noise, no gravity. Retired NASA astronaut Butch Wilmore has lived that reality. I mean, he's piloted the space shuttle, commanded the International Space Station, and ended up spending 9 months in space when that trip was supposed to take only 8 days. And through it all, prayer was not a last resort, my friend. It was a lifeline. And you'll hear about that and more at the Chattanooga Area Leadership Prayer Breakfast tomorrow morning from 7 to 8:30 at the Convention Center. So come, join in prayer for our community, for our nation, and for our world. And let Butch share some leadership principles that will help you wherever God has called you to lead. 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
10: J103 Weather.
11: Warm and muggy as we head through our Monday night. We'll drop down to 67 degrees by Tuesday morning. Partly cloudy, another humid high of 90 on Tuesday afternoon. Only a slight 10% chance of an isolated shower or storm. Wednesday, we're going to have a high of 88. It will be muggy, but we're also going to see a front moving in. That means scattered showers and thunderstorms on and off through the day. Download the Local 3 weather app, free for iPhone and Android. I'm Chief Meteorologist David Carnes for the Local 3 Storm Alert Team.
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So good to be seen and known by the living God. Tarion, he sees you on J103. It's 4:38. I'm Tom, and it is normal to experience a range of emotions every day. Truly. Sometimes even hour by hour. I mean, grief could be followed by joy, could be followed by unbridled anger, especially on 24 when somebody's driving slow in the left lane. You know, emotions are just right there at the surface. It's kind of easy to grow accustomed to these different emotions. But sometimes

0: you don't have to just accept them as a normal part of life, because as you grow and you mature in your ability to control and understand these emotions, it's called the maturation process. But what about fear? How do you handle fear? Well, in our daily devotional, our verse of the day is 2 Timothy 1:7, which says this: God gave us a spirit, not of fear, but of power and love and self-control. Fear is this emotion that it's both hard to control, it's hard to understand, but the question really is, to what extent does fear have a place in your life? Because there's a huge difference between feeling fear and it being an intricate part of your being. 365 times in Scripture it says, "Do not fear." It's like we need to hear it like once a day or something. But here's one of my favorites. It says, "So do not fear, for I am with you. Do not be dismayed, for I am your God. I will strengthen you and help you. I will uphold you with my righteous right hand." That's Isaiah 41:10.
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0: Garrett Hornbuckle, get out of my head. This is J103. I'm Tom. It's 4:48, and I'm not sure if the weather's going to cooperate this weekend, but I just wanted to let you know that Nuga Splash is opening this Friday at Chester Frost Park, just in time for Memorial Day weekend, which, if you are keeping track at home, is this weekend. Nuga Splash, if you've never heard about it before, is this floating obstacle course thing that'll help you cool off with some high-energy fun, or for me, more like mid-tempo fun. It's got these 38 pieces to it. It's an aqua park, and this year, they have this huge 26-foot rock tower slide. Now that, my friend, sounds like a lot of fun. If you want to learn more, you can find all the info you need at NugaSplash.com.
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2: I'm David Carroll. Nashville, Tennessee could be hosting the Super Bowl in 2030. NFL owners are expected to vote on this tomorrow at their spring league meeting. The Tennessee Titans are set to open their new $2 billion stadium next year. Nashville has never hosted the Super Bowl, but it did host the NFL draft in 2019. The Stivarino's Italian restaurant on the North Shore in Chattanooga will close at the end of this month after 7 years in business. The owners say the cost of maintaining the restaurant has just become too much. The last day for Stivarino's on the North Shore will be May 29th. The South Pittsburgh location will remain open. And TDOT will suspend all construction-related lane closures for Memorial Day weekend. If you're traveling on Tennessee highways from noon Friday through 6 a.m. next Tuesday, you won't face any construction delays. I'm David Carroll, Local 3 News.
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0: Phil Wickham, Homesick for Heaven on J103. It's 5:08. I'm Tom, and I have known my sister-in-law, Joy, since she was 12 years old. I've known that family a long time. And she moved here with her husband and her family 4 years ago, and her son is graduating tonight, which is going to be a great memory. But that's just one part of the coolness of this week, because her mom, who still lives in the Pacific Northwest, is growing in her faith. Her name's Candy. And several weeks ago, she began talking about wanting to get baptized. And that's a great step as a follower of Christ. You know that. So she said she wanted to get baptized here at Joy's Church. And that happened yesterday. Candy made a profession of faith and was baptized, and it was beautiful. Candy's in her mid-70s, and I say that because if you feel like you're too old to take that next step in your relationship with Christ, please don't believe it. Take that step. Now, as a parent, it is a great moment when your kid gets baptized, but getting to witness your mom get baptized one day and have your son graduate the next, yeah, I can't imagine topping that.
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0: he must decrease and I must decrease. It's all about God. So look at him. Don't look at me, please. Don't look at me. Rhett Walker on J103. It's 522. I'm Tom. And it really is easy to forget that we are all part of something bigger. We've got different roles. We have different callings. But it's all one mission. Retired astronaut Butch Wilmore knows what it means to depend on others, piloting missions, commanding teams, and trusting people across the globe while orbiting the Earth for 9 unexpected months in space. I mean, nobody gets there alone, and nobody sustains that alone. But it is a powerful picture of what the body of Christ can look like, with each of us leading where God has placed us, but unified in purpose. The Chattanooga Area Leadership Prayer Breakfast is tomorrow. 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
9: Warm and muggy as we head through our Monday night. We'll drop down to 67 degrees by Tuesday morning. Partly cloudy, another humid high of 90 on Tuesday afternoon. Only a slight 10% chance of an isolated shower or storm. Wednesday, we're going to have a high of 88. It will be muggy, but we're also going to see a front moving in. That means scattered showers and thunderstorms on and off through the day. Download the Local 3 weather app, free for iPhone and Android. I'm Chief Meteorologist David Carnes for the Local 3 Storm Alert Team.
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1: Heaven on my mind. Hope and encouragement from Toby Mac and Forrest Frank on J103. It's a beautiful picture, isn't it? That whatever's going on in your life, to be able to filter it through the lens of heaven. Even when you're fighting through the valley that's filled with nothing but dark thoughts. Because winning the battlefield of your mind is critical. Which is why Scripture encourages you to take every thought captive to the obedience of Christ. So that you can be victorious in the fight of your life. 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
2: Kickstart my heart and take my soul to the OR. 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

0: hope and encouragement from Cody Carnes. Ain't Nobody on J103. It's 551. I'm Tom, and this date in history means a lot for people in the Pacific Northwest. May 18th, 1980. Mount St. Helens erupted and covered Washington State with ash, and an estimated 200 million cubic yards of timber and debris was deposited by volcanic mudflows into river channels throughout the state. Now, I was a senior in high school then. One week earlier, I received a theater scholarship to a tiny little college in the small town of Yakima, Washington. And one week later, that town was covered in volcanic ash, and it looked like a moonscape. But you know what? It doesn't look like that anymore. Spirit Lake, which was decimated, is now vibrant and teeming with trees and flowers and wildlife again. And I think it's a picture of what God can do, you know? It's a specialty, really, bringing life out of the ashes.
1: 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Here's an update from Local 3 News.
2: I'm David Carroll. Nashville, Tennessee could be hosting the Super Bowl in 2030. NFL owners are expected to vote on this tomorrow at their spring league meeting. The Tennessee Titans are set to open their new $2 billion stadium next year. Nashville has never hosted the Super Bowl, but it did host the NFL draft in 2019. The Stivarino's Italian restaurant on the North Shore in Chattanooga will close at the end of this month after 7 years in business. The owners say the cost of maintaining the restaurant has just become too much. The last day for Stivarino's on the North Shore will be May 29th. The South Pittsburgh location will remain open. And TDOT will suspend all construction-related lane closures for Memorial Day weekend. If you're traveling on Tennessee highways from noon Friday through 6 a.m. next Tuesday, you won't face any construction delays. I'm David Carroll, Local 3 News.
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0: Hope and encouragement for the ride home from Cochran and Company. What Grace Can Do on J103. I'm Tom, and adventures as a beekeeper in my household has kept my wife and I buzzing this year. Truly, our hope was to set up a trap and have a colony of bees take up residence, which actually happened. And that was so cool. That was about a month ago. Well, then on Friday afternoon, while I was at Faith and Family Night at Erlinger Park, a swarm of bees actually landed on one of the trees that line our driveway. Now, my daughter helped as my wife climbed a ladder, scooped the bees off of one of the branches using a bucket, and literally poured thousands of bees into a hive. And you know, when the queen went into that box, the rest of the bees just followed suit. And the cool thing? No bee stings whatsoever, and we have two free colonies. Now we have three total, and I have got to say, I have high honey hopes for the summer. I truly am becoming addicted to freebies.
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0: And I think he's going to be doing that in my life until the day I reach glory. That's Crowder. He's working on me. Still. On J103. I'm Tom, and the Chattanooga Area Leadership Prayer Breakfast is tomorrow morning, and it features retired NASA astronaut Butch Wilmore. Now, Butch, if you want to know his credentials, he did a little thing like pilot the space shuttle, command the International Space Station, and his most recent adventure in space was supposed to be a little 8-day jaunt that turned into 9 months in space. Butch is a Tennessee native, and he speaks on perseverance and leadership under pressure. If that is you right now, this is the message that I think you really should hear. If you'd like some more information, I do think they have a couple of tickets available at ChattanoogaPrayerBreakfast.com.
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10: Warm and muggy as we head through our Monday night. We'll drop down to 67 degrees by Tuesday morning. Partly cloudy, another humid high of 90 on Tuesday afternoon. Only a slight 10% chance of an isolated shower or storm. Wednesday, we're going to have a high of 88. It will be muggy, but we're also going to see a front moving in. That means scattered showers and thunderstorms on and off through the day. Download the Local 3 weather app, free for iPhone and Android. I'm Chief Meteorologist David Carnes for the Local 3 Storm Alert Team.
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0: Yeah, the Valley is a great place to meet up with the Lord. That's Tasha Layton. Meet me in the Valley on J103. I'm Tom. And connection? Man, that's one of the best things in life. In elementary school, you remember when you found friends who love soccer as much as you do? 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

0: hope, and encouragement, Chris Tomlin style, Holy Forever on J103. I'm Tom, and you know, I just wanted to encourage you to vote tomorrow in the Georgia primary election, especially, of course, if you live in Georgia. If you don't, then please don't do that. Early voting closed down last week, and if you want to vote, you got to wait till tomorrow. But more than 1,275 positions are up for election, not all of them here locally. But early voting is wrapped up. So tomorrow's your opportunity to let your voice be heard as to which candidate you would like to see on the ballot. Now, polls are going to be open from 7 a.m. to 7 p.m. And here's what I'm asking you to do: to pray, to prepare, and of course, to vote.
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0: Our God has never let us down, and he won't start now. That was Seth Schleter on J103. Hey, I'm Amanda. Anyone else still kind of rubbing the cobwebs out of the eyes after a pretty busy and full weekend? Man, J-Fest was a great time, wasn't it? So many people packed into Tennessee River Park to see so many incredible artists. The weather, so good, and just so exciting that God was able to allow us to pull off this event one more time. If you would attended. Thank you so much for being a part of it, and we hope you'll make a plan to join us again next year. It truly is one of the best ways to kind of kick off the summer season with J103.
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2: J103 weather.
3: We'll drop down to 67 degrees by Tuesday morning. Partly cloudy, another humid high of 90 on Tuesday afternoon. Only a slight 10% chance of an isolated shower or storm. Wednesday, we're going to have a high of 88. It will be muggy, but we're also going to see a front moving in. That means scattered showers and thunderstorms on and off through the day. 85 with scattered showers and storms on Thursday. Download the Local 3 weather app, free for iPhone and Android. I'm Chief Meteorologist David Carnes for the Local 3 Storm Alert Team.
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0: So we've all been there on the receiving end of a conversation that people didn't know we could hear. Hey there, I'm Amanda on J103, and maybe you were a part of a group text. They didn't know you were in the group, and all of a sudden people start talking about you and you're like, oh wow, okay, that hurts. Maybe there was somebody at church or in the workplace where you kind of hear them chitter chatter about you and they don't know you can hear them. And the words that they said, maybe a little bit painful, maybe sharp, maybe totally contrary to what you thought that person thought about you. And it makes you wonder about your own value, your own worth. It makes you wonder, do I have anybody in my corner at all? I hope we can remember the truth of the song we just heard, that we are highly favored, we are dearly loved, no matter what the people around us say about us.
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0: well, I can't possibly bring this stuff to God because it's too messy and too busted and too broken up. Well, guess what? He already knows about it. Hey there, I'm Amanda on J103. And I think as humans, it's very natural for us to push ourselves away from God in those times when we know we're doing things we're not supposed to, or when things get really, really hard. And just like a little kid can bring broken toys to mom or to dad and say, hey, help me put this back together, we can do the same with God. We've got our broken pieces of our lives. We can bring them to God. He can help us put them back together. And we don't have to shy away because He already knows the things that we're going through.
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